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1: 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He is accompanied on the violin by Usha Rajagopalan and on the mridangam by R Ramesh. He continues with Samaja Varagamana in Rag Hindolam set to Adi Thaal, a composition by Thyagarajar.

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1: 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He is accompanied on the violin by S. Harikumar. 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